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2: Yes. 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
1: Very well. 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You're through.
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0: 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Okay, Vic. Okay.
1: On trumpet, the more trumpet, the more trumpet.
0: Peter on

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1: Okay. She should get married. Here I am. Maybe she should get married. Here I am, married. Here I am, married.
0: And on Mike, yum on it. And on Mike, yum on it. And on Mike, yum on it. And on Mike, yum on it. And on Mike, the lovely, the lovely, the lovely, the lovely, the lovely, the lovely, the lovely, the lovely, the lovely, the lovely, the lovely, the lovely, the lovely, the lovely, the lovely, the lovely, the lovely, the lovely, the lovely, the lovely, the lovely, the lovely, the lovely, the lovely, the lovely, the lovely, the lovely, the lovely, the lovely, the lovely, the lovely, the lovely, the lovely, the lovely, the lovely, the lovely, the lovely, the lovely, the lovely, the lovely, the lovely, the lovely, the lovely, the lovely, the lovely, the lovely, the lovely, the lovely, the lovely, the lovely, the lovely, the lovely, the lovely, the lovely, the lovely, the lovely, the lovely, the lovely, the lovely, the lovely, the lovely, the lovely, the lovely, the lovely, the lovely, 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

0: anni 80. 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
0: Feel the bass.
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